0: which matter.
1: A sheep bleating in distress. 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
15: The top stories this hour. A mistrial's been declared in a high-profile child-killing case in America. After days of deliberations, a jury couldn't decide whether former nurse Lindsay Clancy murdered her 3 young children. She's never denied strangling them in Massachusetts in 2023, but blamed it on postpartum psychosis. US President Donald Trump's had this to say.
16: It's a terrible situation. Look, she did a horrible, horrible thing. Can't be worse. But you'll find out what the price to pay is. There'll be a price. It's going to be mental institution or jail or something. But I guess they're going to go through another trial. It's too bad.
15: Nigel Farage has blamed loose pub talk as he insisted Reform UK's broken no laws on funding. The start of yesterday's party conference was overshadowed by an undercover sting, claiming overseas donors were lined up to pay for polling. Argentina's president reiterated his country's claim to the Falkland Islands and announced plans to sanction oil companies working in the area. But the UK government insists the territory is British and its position is unwavering. Dentists are warning of a national crisis as a record record number of children have their teeth taken out due to decay. There were over 56,000 extractions under general anaesthetic in hospitals in England last year. Liverpool secured a 2-0 victory at Ipswich in the Premier League. Alexander Isak netted twice in the opening 9 minutes. It is manager Iraola's first win. The Swedish star has 3 goals in 3 starts, and Iraola is expecting a big season from his forward.
17: He's a massive player for us, no? Probably my demands will not be about the goals. I know that he's fit, he's in a good shape. My fights with him are more about other stuff, about how to help the team in all the situations.
15: And Jay-Z has serenaded his wife Beyoncé during his first UK gig in almost a decade. The rapper led fans at London's Tottenham Hotspur Stadium in a rendition of Happy Birthday. From Sky News, I'm Faye De Silva.
18: From Babylon Zoo.

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12: The top stories this hour. Prosecutors must decide whether an American woman accused of murdering her three children should face another trial after a jury failed to reach a verdict. Lindsay Clancy admits strangling them in Massachusetts in 2023, but blames postpartum psychosis. The 12-person jury was split 11 to 1. Her lawyer is Kevin Reddington.
13: I don't know if we will ever be able to get jurors that aren't aware of this case anywhere.
12: A review into maternity failings at University Hospital Sussex begins today. Donna Ockenden will chair the inquiry, looking into more than 1,000 cases. Nigel Farage takes the stage later as Reform UK continued to come under scrutiny over alleged foreign donations. He was repeatedly heckled during opening day of his party's annual conference yesterday. He denies any wrongdoing. And tooth decay is becoming a leading cause of hospitalisation among children. Figures show young people in England had more than 56,000 tooth extractions last year.
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12: Alexander Isak scored twice for Liverpool inside 9 minutes to beat Ipswich 2-0. In the action today, Newcastle start things off at lunchtime hosting Bournemouth. There are five games at 3pm. Manchester City host Coventry. Tottenham, without a point so far, are at Nottingham Forest. And Aston Villa go to Hull in the evening kickoff. And F1 world champion Lando Norris will be hoping to strengthen his chances of a third straight victory when qualifying for the Italian Grand Prix takes place. In practice yesterday, Mercedes George Russell topped the timesheets. Ferrari also looked strong.
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12: Bright and breezy, a few showers around, mainly in the north of the UK and Northern Ireland, warmer in the southeast. That's the latest. I'm Anna Geary.

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14: The ex-husband of a woman accused of murdering their 3 children in the US says reliving the tragedy in a potential retrial would be extraordinarily painful. The high-profile case of Lindsay Clancy collapsed without a verdict. She admitted to strangling her daughter and 2 sons in 2023. Her lawyers argue she'd been suffering postpartum psychosis. Her mum, Paula Musgrove, previously spoke.
15: I remember her saying, "I just have to tell you guys something."
16: What did she tell you?
15: She told us that she had thoughts of harming the children.
14: Nigel Farage insists his party's broken no laws after being heckled during the first day of Reform UK's annual conference. It follows claims of wrongdoing over foreign donations. Nearly 34,000 extractions related to tooth decay took place among young people last year. 600,000 children across England will be taught how to brush their teeth in school this year. And a review into maternity failings at University Hospital Sussex officially begins today. Donna Rockenden will chair the inquiry, looking into more than 1,000 cases.
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14: Alexander Isak scored twice inside 9 minutes for Liverpool to beat Ipswich 2-0. In action today, Newcastle start things off at lunchtime hosting Bournemouth. There are five games at 3 p.m. Manchester City hosts Coventry. Tottenham, without a point so far, are at Nottingham Forest. And Aston Villa, who like Spurs, are yet to score a goal, go to Hull in the evening kickoff. Defending champion Carlos Alcaraz has breezed through to round four of the US Open tennis. The Spaniard plays American number 20 seed Tommy Paul in the next round. The reigning women's champion Aryna Sabalenka went through to the last 16 in her draw.
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14: Bright and breezy, a few showers around, mainly in the north of the UK and Northern Ireland, warmer in the southeast. That's the latest. I'm Anna Geary.

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0: I'd never met anyone like him. We'd drive around Rome on his Vespa. And he'd read me poetry from the old steps. And that's when I knew I was in love.
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0: Oh, no. We met the following year.
1: Grand!
0: Anyway, Paris was even wilder.
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17: Reform UK is pledging to increase the tax-free personal allowance to £15,000 if it wins the next general election. Party leader Nigel Farage claims there will be one next spring.
18: We will stop the boats within the first 100 days and end the net zero lunacy destroying the British economy.
17: His promises come as his party faces questions over donations following an undercover report that's led to two senior officials stepping down. Reform denies wrongdoing. Prosecutors must decide whether an American woman accused of murdering her three children should face another trial after a jury failed to reach a verdict. Lindsay Clancy admits strangling them in 2023 but blames postpartum psychosis. Argentina has moved to enforce a crackdown on oil exploration around the Falkland Islands. President Milei is reiterating the country's claim on the area. And dentists are warning of record numbers of children having their teeth taken out due to decay.
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17: Alexander Isak scored twice for Liverpool inside 9 minutes to beat Ipswich 2-0. In the action today, Newcastle start things off at lunchtime hosting Bournemouth. There are five games at 3 p.m. Manchester City host Coventry. Tottenham without a point so far are at Nottingham Forest. And Aston Villa go to Hull in the evening kickoff. And F1 world champion Lando Norris will be hoping to strengthen his chances of a third straight victory when qualifying for the Italian Grand Prix takes place. In practice yesterday, Mercedes George Russell topped the timesheets. Ferrari also looked strong.
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17: Bright and breezy, a few showers around, mainly in the north of the UK and Northern Ireland, warmer in the southeast. That's the latest. I'm Anna Geary.

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20: Nigel Farage insists Reform UK's broken no laws. He'll address his party's conference later following claims of wrongdoing. It's alleged senior officials arranged for a US company to fund 3 polls. Reform's Treasury spokesperson is Robert Jenrick.
21: Nigel acted swiftly and he removed them. We're going to look at what actually happened. The party itself is very confident it didn't breach any of the rules.
20: He will announce his party will up the tax-free personal allowance to £15,000 if it wins the next general election. A mistrial has been declared in a child-killing case in America. A jury couldn't decide whether Lindsay Clancy murdered her 3 children in 2023 after it was blamed on postpartum psychosis. Tens of thousands of children in England will learn how to brush their teeth in school. 34,000 extractions were related to tooth decay in young people last year. And the traditional world map will be replaced with one that more accurately reflects the size of Africa. The UN resolution at the General Assembly passed by 164 votes to 1.
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20: Alexander Isak scored twice inside 9 minutes for Liverpool to beat Ipswich 2-0. In action today, Newcastle start things off at lunchtime hosting Bournemouth. There are five games at 3 p.m. Manchester City hosts Coventry. Tottenham, without a point so far, are at Nottingham Forest. And Aston Villa, who like Spurs, are yet to score a goal, go to Hull in the evening kickoff. Defending champion Carlos Alcaraz has breezed through to round four of the US Open tennis. The Spaniard plays American number 20 seed Tommy Paul in the next round. The reigning women's champion Aryna Sabalenka went through to the last 16 in her draw.
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20: Bright and breezy, a few showers around, mainly in the north of the UK and Northern Ireland, warmer in the southeast. That's the latest. I'm Anna Geary.
0: 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And that all starts now with the most exciting man ever to don a cardigan.
16: John Richardson. Exciting, effervescent, effortlessly uplifting.
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1: Hello there, happy Saturday. Welcome along to Absolute Radio. My thanks to Ben Coley for keeping you entertained to this point. I will take over now with 3 hours of, and I realise I haven't prepared a list of things I'm actually going to offer you. So let's say jokes, japes, and great tunes.
10: Oh no, don't say that, John.
1: No, is that a mistake?
10: Oh, you've done it now.
1: Let's say 3 hours of stuff. And if that doesn't appeal to you, well, you know, there's other stuff you can do, isn't there? I'd like you to stay. Me and Angela here on Absolute Radio.

0: Hello, happy Saturday. You're listening to John Richardson here on Absolute Radio. Last week, I made a big deal of the fact that Angela Barnes was not going to be with us for some time, that she was off on tour. We had a tearful farewell. So please welcome, in her place, Angela Barnes.
1: Hello. You just couldn't bear to be away from me for 4 weeks, could you, John?
0: You begged me to come back.
1: Said, please don't. And I just couldn't take the begging. It was getting embarrassing. So I said, all right, I'll do one more before I go.
0: You are here at short notice and between tour shows, so I can only be nice to you for 3 hours, so I'm not sure it's going to work.
1: Oh, that's going to hurt. That's not our vibe, is it, John?
0: It's going to drastically alter our dynamic. We start with unfinished business, which you will remember. Very often, I always say it's the tidiest show on the radio, if not the cleanest. Mm-hmm. Never before do I mean this better. We start with a little highlight of last week's show. Usually, I don't know what it's going to be. I've known from the minute these words left my mouth last week that they were going to come back to haunt me. So if you couldn't be with us last Saturday, here's what you missed.
2: There's no need to be taller than I am. There is no benefit to be taller than I am. It would just be an inconvenience.
0: I mean, I don't want to... You've got 3.5 inches there. I would happily take on you. Well, let's just both be 6 foot, shall we? Let me move on quickly. Just to reiterate, Dan, we're taking the thing Angela said earlier for the clip next week.
1: I don't think we are. I love that none of us can remember what it was I said earlier, because as soon as you said that, and we won't dwell on what you actually said there for too long.
0: Let's not.
1: But as soon as you said it, we all knew. Dan had it clipped up, ready to go for this week before you finished that sentence.
0: I'll be amazed if that's the last time I hear it. Put it that way. If that's the last time that clip comes up, then I should consider myself very lucky. We also built a lovely gallery last week of some of the naffest certificates that you, the listener, has ever been awarded. But not only has been awarded, but kept through your life. And in the week, we received this message from Jeff in Minnesota.
3: Hi, John. I have an incredibly naff certificate from my 1981 grade school graduation in New Jersey when I was 13. The award is the Michael P. Batone Award. He was a very much alive councilman in Newark who decided to create an award in his own name. I mentioned my pride and honor when the Michael P. Batone Award was presented to me by Michael P. Batone himself. The award congratulates me on my academic excellence, and the bottom of the certificate expects me to remain an asset to mankind forever. And here I am sending messages to British weekend radio shows. Keep being an asset. Love, Jeff.
1: That's a lot of pressure to put on a 13-year-old, isn't it?
0: That's a lot of pressure for anybody, that. I mean,
1: an asset to mankind forever.
0: Forever. Not even a week off.
1: Oh,
0: I don't know what my hit rate week by week on whether I've been an asset to humanity is. It's not good.
1: Michael P. Batone
0: would not be pleased.
1: Yeah.
0: Yeah.
1: Michael P. Batone needs to listen to this show.
0: Well, in the spirit of Michael P. Batone, let's aspire to be an asset. It's nice to, I got a prize at school from an old boy of my school who's called Richard Long.
1: Oh.
0: And you can imagine what that endowment fund was named when you abbreviate his
1: again.
0: First name. There we go.
1: Twice
0: you can get
1: one
0: in
1: league.
0: Touch. If you want to get in touch about anything you like, especially if you're Michael P. Batone, reach out, John@absoluteradio.co.uk.

0: It's John Richardson and Angela Barnes here on Absolute Radio. And I tell you what,
1: yeah,
0: we're properly back now, aren't we?
1: We are. It's back to school, isn't it? I've got a new pencil case.
0: Back to school, back to work.
1: Yeah.
0: And I, for the first time in my life, I'm slightly relieved.
1: Really?
0: I found this summer quite chaotic. I really felt the change of pace, of being offered just fun and then being told it's ending. This is the first time I was like, just don't dangle it in front of me. Just don't let me have holidays and stuff if it's all going to end. I'd rather just crack on.
1: All good things come to an end. So you'd rather it just be all bad things so you don't feel the pain of the good things ending?
0: Just all grind. Just keep the grind going. Me and my daughter went to Italy. It was just a wonderful week. There's nothing like, as a parent, scheduling. We did Pompeii. We went to the Colosseum. It was just an absolutely wonderful week. And I asked her what her takeaway was of our time in Italy.
1: Yeah.
0: And she said, Italian pizza is not as good as frozen pizza in the UK.
1: Oh my God, can you hear the Italian? I can hear them outside. They're coming for us. Every Italian in London is on its way to the
0: I'm
1: way.
0: Not even Italian. Even I went full Mario after that. I was like, Mamma mia! I couldn't believe it.
1: Oh my goodness me.
0: We've really, I say we as if I'm, you know, not the only parent who's done this, but whatever we're doing to our kids' palates, she does not like dough with flavour. She likes fluffy, bleached white flour topped with something that I guess legally is able to be defined as cheese, but is right on the limit.
1: Yeah. Well, you are a vegan, and, so, you know.
0: Yeah.
1: that's sort of your thing, isn't it?
0: she does not take the cheese.
1: No.
0: A second thought, she doesn't like, al dente pasta.
1: Oh.
0: She said it's raw. Why is it raw? Oh, my God.
1: Shush, don't say that out loud.
0: Okay, let's just go home. It's nearly school time, isn't it? Let's just go home. And then on the way back, had a moment, stopped, picked a random town in France. I wanted to come back by train because I like it.
1: Yeah,
0: stopped
1: nice.
0: At a random town in the middle of France called Châteauroux, if anyone knows it.
1: Lovely.
0: There's like one hotel there near the station. Booked that. There's one bar opposite the station. Completely at random. Walked into the bar, got a pint, sat at our table, looked up and above me is a scarf that is a Leeds United scarf. Not only a Leeds United scarf, a Marcelo Bielsa Leeds United scarf. And I'm not a spiritual man at all.
1: No.
0: It just every now and again, you just get a little... I don't know what else does that for you in your life.
1: It's got to be Formula One. The universe has said something to you there. I mean, even I know who that is because he's your hero, right? Marcelo Bielsa. Even I know a bit about him. So for that to have happened in that moment, sometimes the universe just says a little... You're all right to you,
0: and it's lovely, isn't it? But I do wonder, because I appreciate football is a hard sport to love, but I was trying to think, I don't know what else gives you that. I don't know what else you're going to walk into a bar and see. Like, you're not going to see a Formula One helmet, very rarely, on a bar. Or there's something about the universality of sport that is the worst and the best thing about it. But it was a lovely moment.
1: I once was on a holiday in Spain when I was about 17. I went to Spain with some friends, and we went into this bar in Spain, and there was a British bus stop, and it was our local bus company, like Maidstone and District Buses. And it was just in this bar in Spain. And we were just like, what is that doing there? So, very strange.
0: Who's brought that over? Who's taken that on holiday?
1: Someone has, or someone's...
0: We don't leave that behind.
1: Yeah, it's a weird thing for someone to... These are the days before eBay. Like, where did they get that?
0: There might be some UK travel-based news that wasn't in the news that could, would or should have been in the news coming up.
1: Interesting.
0: But that will be after an update on I Love You Bot. It's I Love You Bot coming up after this.
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0: 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You're listening to The John Ritson Show on Absolute Radio, where this time every week we give out our one dedication. We like to do it with a little twist, don't we?
1: While
0: other stations are being all sycophantic and sweet. We call it I Love You But. It's mm-hmm. one dedication with a little bit of grit in it. And this week it comes from John in the North.
1: Ooh.
0: It's me.
1: Oh,
0: I'm doing it this week.
1: Are you?
0: And this is for the listeners. This is for the audience.
1: Right, this is getting a bit sickening, John. Are you going to...
0: Yeah. I like you. I'm grateful.
1: Go on, say it. Use the other L word. Go on, you can
0: do
1: it.
0: I'm grateful for your continued attendance in these matters. Listen, I love you guys, and you've made this feature an absolute joy for me, but it's clear that you have decided that enough is enough, because... people have just stopped sending them in.
1: Joking.
0: And I think maybe the world is hard enough that people have just decided that they don't want to be mean about the people they love in their lives.
1: Well, that's not a world I want to live in.
0: That's exactly the words I was going to say, Angela. But the people have spoken, so this will be the final I Love You But. Next week, I'm going to double down. So I'm going to say, if that's what you want, I will read out next week the most sycophantic, nauseating dedication. So, John at absoluteradio.co.uk, I want an absolute, at least a paragraph on the most amazing person in your life and why you love them. And I'm going to read it. And anyone who's heard the little links I have to do where I promote stuff on this station and I try and sound professional and authentic, you're going to get what's coming to you. Because now I'm going to do actual dedications, and it will be worse than if you just said something mean about the person.
1: Oh, so, I can't wait. I'm not going to be here next week to...
0: Oh, it'll make the press. Don't you worry about that.
1: Yeah.
0: Man tries to be nice and now look. So get those in. And I mean, like, no meanness at all. Hyperbole. Just be absolutely effervescent about the person that you love most in the world. And I will dedicate a tune to them next week. And I'll tell you what, you won't like it. John at absoluteradio.co.uk.

0: Hey, Angela.
1: Yes, John. That was natural, wasn't it?
0: Yeah. Do you want to know something good that's happening at Absolute Radio?
1: Always.
0: And do you want to help?
1: I'll try.
0: Well, we need your help.
1: Oh,
0: not
1: dear.
0: Just you, but everybody listening.
1: Good. I couldn't take the pressure if it was just me.
0: Well, you need to be an asset to humanity. All of mankind is hanging on this. We need your help to find the ultimate noughties. That's very key S there. The noughties anthem. We're not looking for a naughty anthem.
1: Oh, that
0: There's
1: I could have done.
0: Enough of that going on.
1: Yeah.
0: We need your help to find the ultimate noughties anthem. This is the decade. Now, this is what Dan has written here, and I'll be honest, this upset me a little bit because it said, this is the decade that brought us the iPod, social media and music streaming. And that made me think, perhaps there's just a separate debate we can have about whether it's the worst decade ever.
1: Yeah.
0: Social media and streaming.
1: Oh, God, what?
0: Let's get rid of that. But some good music. So debuts from Coldplay, The Killers, and of course, it's the decade that brought us the launch of Absolute Radio.
1: Oh, I see. What? Right, yes.
0: Self-indulgent. Yeah. But the question is, what was the ultimate noughties anthem? And then we're going to create a very special chart celebrating the biggest songs of the decade. And you can vote on it.
1: Okay.
0: If you vote, you will be entered into a draw to win £500 cash.
1: Yes, please.
0: Not vouchers that you can spend at Absolute Radio on whatever you would get for 500 quid here. You can vote now.
1: Am I allowed?
0: I bet legally you're not.
1: Yeah, probably not.
0: That's just fine.
1: Yeah, what would yours be, John?
0: Well, in this sort of situation, I think I'm very aware that my musical taste is not qualified and nobody cares what I think. So I always try and pick something that I have a personal relationship to. Mm. And I do remember the first time I heard Club Foot by Kasabian.
1: Right.
0: Was such a... The opening to that track... Mm. He's so powerful. I remember being in the car with Russell Howard driving to football in Crystal Palace. And I knew immediately if I ever got to do Live at the Apollo, that was the song I wanted to walk out to. And it is so incongruous to my personality to walk out to that tune that I knew it would be funny to have that and then me go, hello.
1: Hello.
0: I could picture it immediately. And then I was lucky enough to get Live at the Apollo and I walked out to Club Foot. So I just think, I think that's an incredible tune and it has a very personal significance to me. So that would probably be my choice. Vote now, join Angela, head to absoluteradio.co.uk. The chart will happen on the No Repeat Guarantee later this month. And if you love noughties music, don't forget you can hear it all the time by listening to Absolute Radio Noughties across the UK, in Rayo or on your smart speaker. And I think that was as slick as I've ever been.
1: I think it was. I'm not even going to take the mickey. Yeah.
0: Oh.
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0: You're listening to John Richardson here with Angela Barnes, who has come in at the last minute.
1: I have.
0: And has sat very patiently for almost an hour now before I've asked actually how you are. So my apologies.
1: That's
0: just
1: fine,
0: get all
1: John.
0: Excited to be here.
1: I am. I'm always excited to be here anyway. It's just being in your presence, John, is enough. So, you know.
0: Yes, to make you glad that you get to leave.
1: Yeah.
0: Being have in you your been? Presence, what have you been up to?
1: When I'm being paid. What have I been up to? What have I done this week? I'm on tour with the Archers, as you know, so that's a lot of fun. If you're an Archers fan, come along and see it. It's really, really fun. But I had an MRI scan this week, John. Have you ever had one?
0: I have had an MRI, yes.
1: So I had a spinal MRI, and I think the hardest thing, I know some people don't like them because you're in a metal tube and people get claustrophobic or whatever, but the hardest thing for me is lying still for an hour.
0: Yes.
1: I'm quite a jiggler. Anyway, I went into
0: You
1: this,
0: are a jiggler.
1: I am a jiggler.
0: One of the things they say about you. Who's on the radio this week? Oh, Barnsley. Oh, the jiggler. If you were a Batman villain.
1: Well, I find it really hard to... Anyway, the lovely lady there, she said... she gave me some headphones to put on. Because they're quite noisy, MRIs. And she said, we've got the radio coming through the headphones. Is that all right? Is there anything particularly you want? And I did that sort of thing. Like, what I really would have liked is maybe Radio 4, something where I might have, you know, had a documentary or whatever. But I just sort of, I don't like to be a pain, you know. So I was like, oh, no, whatever it is, just pop it on.
0: Oh.
1: And it was, and I don't want to be disparaging about this station because it's one of the family, but they put on Magic FM, which isn't necessarily something I would choose to listen to. So there were a lot of sort of power ballady type things.
0: Yeah.
1: And it was really making me laugh because I'm just lying in this tube. But I couldn't laugh because I'm having an MRI scan and it's all very serious. You have to lie. But, so I had tears just rolling down my face. And when I came out, I had just had tears. And the woman was like, are you all right? Did you find it upset? And I was like, no, I was laughing. I just couldn't.
0: Did you get the... I think mine was downstairs thing.
1: Right.
0: They said, you need to drink this drink and it's going to go through
1: your
0: body.
1: I've had that before, the contrast that makes you feel like you've wet yourself.
0: Yeah, and they say it's going to make you feel like you've weed yourself, but you haven't. And of all the advice I've ever received in my life that was totally necessary, that is, you need to tell everybody that because it's magic. If I could get hold of some of that and spike someone's drink with it. It totally feels like you've weed your pants.
1: I do think, I wonder if they've ever forgotten to tell someone that. And because I'd be like, oh my God, I'm so sorry.
0: I just really like power ballads. right. So coming up in the next hour, news that wasn't in the news that could, would have, should have been in the news. The Literal Police. Don't forget to go online and update not only your ultimate noughties anthem, but the song that you would not like to hear while having an MRI.

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0: Back in March, we asked you to nominate a charity that needed a bit of help thanks to the Cash for Kids Community Challenge with Wix. And next week on The Breakfast Show, we'll be talking to the five winning charities and giving them a share of 10 grand. 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
14: The top stories this hour. Protesters dressed in black wearing balaclavas are stopping traffic from going in and out of the port of Dover. Kent police say they're engaging with them. Reform UK says it will increase the tax-free personal allowance to £15,000 if it wins the next general election. Nigel Farage claims there'll be one next spring.
15: We will stop the boats and end the net zero lunacy destroying the British economy.
14: His promises come as his party faces questions over donations following an undercover report that led to two senior officials stepping down. The party says it's confident it did not breach the rules. Prosecutors must decide whether an American woman accused of murdering her three children should face another trial after a jury failed to reach a verdict. Lindsay Clancy admits to strangling them but blames postpartum psychosis. And nearly 34,000 tooth extractions in children were carried out last year caused by tooth decay. It's hoped teeth cleaning lessons in schools in England will help.
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14: Alexander Isak scored twice for Liverpool inside 9 minutes to beat Ipswich 2-0. In the action today, Newcastle start things off at lunchtime hosting Bournemouth. There are five games at 3pm. Manchester City host Coventry. Tottenham, without a point so far, are at Nottingham Forest. And Aston Villa go to Hull in the evening kickoff. And F1 world champion Lando Norris will be hoping to strengthen his chances of a third straight victory when qualifying for the Italian Grand Prix takes place. In practice yesterday, Mercedes George Russell topped the timesheets. Ferrari also looked strong.
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14: Bright and breezy, a few showers around, mainly in the north of the UK and Northern Ireland, warmer in the southeast. That's the latest. I'm Anna Geary.
0: Richardson.
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0: 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It's John Richardson here with Angela Barr.
1: Hello.
0: I'm sorry I do that.
1: What?
0: But I just leave a little gap for you to make a noise.
1: That's right.
0: It's a real hospital pass, isn't it? Yeah, you do really well. But I wouldn't like it done to me, and I would make a point of doing something sarcastic.
1: So I'll make a note of that. So I'll one day, maybe I'll start a link and I'll do it to you.
0: Yeah,
1: we'll do that.
0: Why don't you do that? The next link.
1: See how I like it. Yeah.
0: So this is where we do news that wasn't in the news that could, would, or should have been in the news. You mentioned your regional bus service this week, and there was a story that almost made it in about Hull Trains celebrating the number of people that have travelled from Hull to London on their direct service. 5 million people have travelled from Hull to London. No mention of how many came back. So we didn't put that story in just because it didn't seem fair. It might not be something they want to celebrate, the people of Hull that they've been granted an escape route. I have picked something we've discussed earlier. I can't remember if you heard the week we discussed it, but a follow-on from a story we've covered before. We always like to celebrate nature. And yes, my headline is, winner of the first ever Fat Marmot Week. Fat Marmot Week. So I don't know if you knew it was Fat Marmot Week.
1: Not in my calendar, funnily enough, no.
0: No, we'll stick it in for next year. Yeah. So we did. This is a follow-up to a story that we did it would have been this time last year, I think. It's pre-hibernation time and they have a Fat Bear Week in America.
1: I remember that, yes.
0: Yeah, so they celebrate the bear that's put on the most fat in Alaska to sort of study how hibernation's going to be and their changing reactions to climate change and things like that. And they've branched it out now. So that was in Alaska. In Colorado, they've launched Fat Marmot Week to see which marmot.
1: That's put you on the spot, isn't it?
0: I'm looking at one and I still, it's a bit beaverish.
1: Sort of a mix between a beaver and a guinea pig.
0: So do you want to know about the Fat Marmot winner?
1: Of course. I love the headline, by the way.
0: Fat Marmot Week is a special boy who likes to eat rocks.
1: He's a special boy who likes to eat rocks. That could be you, John.
0: It's one way of putting on weight, isn't it?
1: Just without the S on the end. He's a special boy who likes to eat rock, like Blackpool rock.
0: I do like to. Yeah. I think I like. Yeah, I do. And has anyone ever finished a stick of rock?
1: Never.
0: Don't think so.
1: Never.
0: Don't think so. This is Dawn, who doubled his body weight from 2.5 to 5.9 kilos.
1: Wow.
0: Get in there, Dawn. Dawn has fathered several litters of baby marmots during his 5-year life. Yeah, that's just a tough back to school week, that, isn't it? If you've had several litters of babies, back to marmot school will do that to you. I was 2.5 kilos last week. What are you doing? According to his online bio, he watches carefully over his pups while they play.
1: John. He's a good dad. He likes eating rock.
0: Okay, well, see how you feel after this sentence then. The first thing he does after his hibernation is to travel across his territory to check in on all his ladies. He's still reminding me. Yeah, I'm going to have a big old kip tonight, so look out, UK, because I'm going on a national tour where I'm going to check in on both of the women. that's what I thought you might like to hear about this week. We'll find out what Angela thought wasn't in the news that could, would, or should have been in the news after this.
2: Tank flap, boss walk, jam, nitty gritty. You're listening to the boy from the big bad city. This is Jam.

0: Jam hot.
1: Oh, am I introducing this?
2: You're going to do the thing.
1: Okay,
2: go on.
1: Right,
2: go on.
1: Okay, let's see if I can do it. Hello, you're listening to the John Richardson Show on Absolute Radio. I'm not John Richardson, but here he is.
2: Hello.
1: Oh.
2: It's hard, isn't it?
1: It's awkward, that. Yeah, I think you should intro
2: the
1: links.
2: I'm going to stop doing it to you. I'm really sorry. Well, yeah. It's just bad to leave a pause after you. All I do is say your name. You do very well not to say yes.
1: Yeah, yes, what do you want?
2: Yeah.
1: That's what I'll do. The next time you do it, I'm going to go, what do you want?
2: Great. All right, I look forward to that. Just before the show review at the end, where we'll analyse each other's performance.
1: Yeah,
2: that would be good.
1: Perfect.
2: What would you like to talk about this week?
1: Well, this is a headline that we found, which says, husband uses robot vacuum camera to record wife's affair and ends up in prison. So much to unpack here. Right.
2: That's a film.
1: I'm slightly nervous because we've got a robot vacuum at home. I don't want to show off, but we have because we're both too lazy to hoover. And
2: he's too lazy to have an affair then, if he's too lazy to hoover.
1: That's true. But I think I would rather that hoover catch me have an affair, which I'm not having, by the way, just to put that out there. But I'd rather that than it catch me what I'm actually doing when my husband's not in the house, which is singing power ballads at the top of my voice or talking to the dog in a way I would never do in front of another human being.
2: Oh, have you got a in public dog voice and a private dog voice?
1: Definitely. When my husband's not there, that's when she's getting the, I love you so much. I love you more than anything else on the planet. You're so beautiful. You're such a little princess. All that stuff comes out when he's not there. He wasn't, he didn't realise she was having an affair. Mm-hmm. You can talk to somebody through it, a bit like you can with a Ring doorbell. So he wanted to talk to his wife, but he accidentally on the app put it on video and caught her doing the deed, and then divorced her and used the footage in the divorce, which won him about 18 grand, apparently, because of the footage or whatever. But then she countersued, saying that he filmed her without consent, which ruled in her favour, granting her 30% of the proceeds, and then gave him a 5-month prison sentence.
2: Holy
1: cow. This is in Taiwan, by the way, if anything, the robot was filming her without consent. 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
2: I think, if it's, I don't know how I feel about this. 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People love true crime, don't they?
1: Oh, yeah. Maybe we should do
2: true crime, where we do a podcast series about cleaning.
1: John, I can't believe you came up with that in the moment. 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
2: Copyright. John Richardson, Angela Barnes, True Grime, coming to a podcast app near you, or the radio app. Just keep the boss's ear up.
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1: They might pay us for it if we keep them happy. 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

0: So after Angela's tale of somebody being caught red-handed doing something they shouldn't do, what better time than to tell you that the Literal Police is coming next, where you are our eyes and ears on the ground telling us when people misuse the word literally in their speech. We put them in literal prison. I did see one this week that I think I have to pardon. You know, Cat's Eye played an arena gig in the UK. I wasn't there, obviously.
1: Were you not, John?
0: Didn't get the VIP invite to that one. And so
1: weird,
0: now,
1: I thought you'd
0: have been
1: top of the list.
0: Megan said during the gig, I think you guys are our loudest crowd ever, literally. And because I don't have evidence to hand of the volume of Cat's Eye gigs to that day. But just know I'm keeping an eye on you guys, Cat's
1: Eye.
0: Good
1: to know. Good to know you're watching.
0: My hibernation. So it's a hat trick of offences this week. Three offenders in the dock after this.

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0: That's the sound of the
1: literal
0: police. Whoop, whoop. That's the sound of the
1: literal
0: police.
2: It's the literal police, our ongoing campaign to ensure the public are kept safe from the wanton and arbitrary use of dangerous language in the public domain. An ID parade of repeat offenders this week.
3: I just can't believe the message isn't getting through. Like, these people, they come out, it's like a revolving door. They come out of prison and bang, they do it again.
2: You can only assume their audiences don't care. Or maybe they like it. Maybe it makes them feel clever listening to people that don't understand grammar. I don't know how you start when you've got three offenders we've got in high order. So starting with the tallest, please welcome back to the dock, Richard Osman.
4: It's a really, really charming, silly, ridiculous, funny film. So I really, really enjoyed that. And also I think it's something it'd be nice to support, because someone did take a punt to take this thing that Warners had literally, I mean, it's one of the most disgusting things that's happened in culture. I mean, just that all these, you know, people have made this film. It's a really great film. And they just said, oh no, just for our tax bill, we're just not going to show it. You think, oh, come on.
2: Literally one of the most disgusting things to happen in culture.
3: See, it's
2: tricky. That's the sentence at question.
3: The problem is, I don't know what he's talking about. That's number one.
2: He's talking about Warner Brothers making a film and then canning it without release.
3: Right.
2: And obviously the actors and the crew and all the people that worked on the film needed that.
3: Yeah.
2: Don't, you know, they don't so get it, the profile it, they need. It's an awful act.
3: So it could literally be one of the most, because it's one of the, is the problem, isn't it? It's not literally the most.
2: Yeah. Yeah.
3: I think
2: we've got to let it slide, haven't we?
3: It's borderline, that one, yeah. I think so. I think you got lucky there, Osman.
2: Because we have to have the cell changed as well when Osman goes in. Yes, we've got to have the ceiling raised.
3: Yeah, it's too much
2: effort.
3: All
2: that stuff.
3: Yeah.
2: Right. We'll let Osman off just for this week.
3: Okay.
2: But, you know, we're keeping an eye. We're keeping an eye. I think it stands out with me because he surprises me the most. I don't expect it from him.
3: Well, you don't. He's such an intelligent, erudite man. You don't expect
2: it. He's an author, for heaven's sake.
3: Yeah. So we will be watching. Don't get cocky, Osman, because you got off this time. We'll be watching.
2: Now we move on to what is becoming a sort of one-man vendetta. We have our ever-vigilant Officer Glenn, who is clearly a fan.
3: He's got to be promoted.
2: He's clearly a fan of Nadia on One Extra.
3: He's been listening again. He loves that show.
2: He loves that show, but he just wants it to get better, and that's what this is all about. He's stuck with Nadia, but I'm afraid for the second week in a row, she enters
3: the
2: dock. Is it three in a row for Nadia?
3: I think it's three in a row. Yeah, I'm pretty sure.
2: I don't know what we have to do. She's at the controls of... there's a lot going on the Breakfast Show. She's clearly under a lot of pressure, but we cannot let stuff like this slide. Here she is.
5: I have changed, guys, all right? Holding feathers for up to 6 hours will do that to you, okay? And no, we're not going to let me have this, okay? You're going to let me have this, rather. We're not going to not talk about it, because I will take this into September. I've literally had the time of my life.
3: I hate to say it, John. We don't know what else she's done in her life. She may
2: holding
3: have...
2: feathers is the best time she's ever had in her life.
3: Well, we don't know, do we? We don't know. Some people are really into feathers.
2: There's so much going on, isn't there? Because I almost missed the literal offence, questioning we're not going to not talk about it.
3: Yeah, that was... It got double, triple negatives going on there.
2: Yeah.
3: There was
2: we're going to talk about it.
3: Are we going to talk about it or are we not going to talk about it? I don't know where we ended up in that sentence.
2: Maybe that's her defence in court. She just said, I told you I wasn't going to not talk about it. You know, so technically nothing I said after that counted.
3: Oh, it's so tricky. The thing is, you know, like you say, high pressure environment, breakfast show. You've got to think, well, what are the production team doing about this?
2: Yeah,
3: they're just sitting there letting it happen.
2: By. Well, thank heavens Glenn isn't standing by. Glenn is on the case every week. Look out, Nadia. We're not watching, but Glenn is.
3: Yeah.
2: That's two releases out of two. This doesn't bode well for our third offender, who is someone that I've been accused of having beef with in the past.
3: Oh, really?
2: Yeah.
3: Yeah.
2: I've been a sitcom strand about my having a particular rivalry with this gentleman.
3: oh, yes,
2: we end
3: I remember.
2: With the loudest offence of the three, it's Rob Beckett.
6: We walked to the shop. As she got to the shop, like 10 foot away, the light went off. I went, oh, is it shutting? I went, no, it's 9:45. It shuts at 10. It'll be fine. And literally, as she got to the doorway, the electric shutters came down in front, literally, like, to completely cut her nose off.
2: Yeah, you want to let the first one go, don't you? And then the second one.
3: The second one literally nearly cut her nose off. I don't think it did it?
2: I don't think it did.
3: No.
2: There'd be some sort of court case ensuing, wouldn't there?
3: Yeah.
2: How sharp are these shutters?
3: Although, there was a nearly in there. Literally nearly cut her nose off.
2: Was there? Oh, I didn't hear a nearly. Come with this gentleman.
3: Oh, yes, I remember.
2: The loudest offence of the three, it's Rob Beckett.

0: cutters came down in front, literally, like to nearly cut her nose off.
1: I thought he said completely cut her nose off.
2: Oh, I thought he said nearly.
1: We turned to Officer Dan for
2: what do you
1: a
2: think,
1: judgment.
2: Dan? I think
3: the problem there is Josh Widdicombe's laughing is obscuring it. Isn't
2: often
3: it?
2: A problem.
3: He's protecting his colleague there.
2: Well, bang them both up. That's what I say. Bang them both up. That is aiding and abetting, I think you'll find.
1: Okay, right. Well, I haven't put anyone else away, so we've got to get two for the price of one. It's like when you watch a reality show and nobody goes at the end, and they go, and the good news is nobody's leaving us this week, and they think we go, oh, that's nice. And we go, boo!
2: Yeah, that's not what we want.
1: Get rid of him.
2: Yeah.
1: Better be two next week. Right, Josh and Rob, there they go, in prison together. As always, if you spot a literal offence on the airwaves, reach out to us. The hotline is john@absoluteradio.co.uk.

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2: Back in March, we asked you to nominate a charity that needed a bit of help thanks to the Cash for Kids Community Challenge with Wix. 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
7: A large group of protesters, all wearing black and balaclavas, are blocking traffic going in and out of the port of Dover. It's understood to be a Stop the Boats protest. Kent Police says officers are engaging with the demonstrators. Robert Jenrick is from Reform.
8: I'm fed up with protesters getting in the way of people just trying to carry out their daily business. Police need to take decisive action, get this port open as quickly as possible.
7: Meanwhile, Robert Jenrick is expected to reveal plans to raise the income tax threshold if Reform UK were elected to government. The party's annual conference finishes in Birmingham today. It continues to deny allegations of wrongdoing over political donations. A plane carrying US envoys Jared Kushner and Steve Witkoff has reportedly landed in Moscow. Donald Trump said they were being sent with a proposal to end the war in Ukraine. And the United Nations voted to replace the traditional world map with one that more accurately reflects the size of Africa. 164 countries backed the change. Only the US voted not to.
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7: In Liverpool's first Premier League victory this season, Alexander Isak scored two goals inside 9 minutes last night in a 2-0 win at Ipswich. There are seven top-flight games today. Newcastle host Bournemouth in the lunchtime kickoff. And Serena and Venus Williams have fallen just short on their return to the US Open. The sisters took 14th seeds, Maya Joint and Chan Ho-jing, to a tiebreak in the deciding set of the first round. They've been leading 5-love before Serena's serve let them down.
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7: Bright and breezy, a few showers around, mainly in the north of the UK and Northern Ireland, warmer in the southeast. That's the latest. I'm Anna Geary.
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1: Oh, it's been lovely, unexpected joy, John.
0: I know, well, I say last week I made a big deal of that you wouldn't be in. So when I say it's our final hour, clearly I don't decide that.
1: No, who knows? Maybe. I might be back next week. You never know.
0: We might be Sarah Champion in a few hours. Who knows? Now, even though she was drafted in at short notice, this should be the time, usually, that we're ruffling feathers. Mm. And I was going to invite you, perhaps, to ruffle feathers. But you said, oh, I've got an Angela yarn, mate.
1: Oh, yeah. I've got one. I've got backups, mate. Don't you worry.
0: She's got yarns for days.
1: I have.
0: So this is Angela Yarns, our feature where Angela tells us a story from her life. And then we have the time it takes to play a record to decide whether she's telling us a true story or an Angela yarn. So what's happening this week, Angela?
1: So this happened about 12 years ago, I think, roughly.
0: And 2014.
1: I think around that time, maybe a bit later. Anyway, it doesn't matter. And it's about another stand-up comedian, but I'm going to use a false name because otherwise John will know the stand-up comedians and you'll know whether it's true or not. By what. So I'm going to say his name was Jimmy, okay? Mm-hmm. And Jimmy and I were doing a gig together. Now, what you need to know about Jimmy is a few weeks before the gig, Jimmy had gone out, right, on a little day trip. And again, I'll tell you afterwards what it, I'll give you more details maybe. But for now, all you need to know is Jimmy had gone out and he met a girl, right? Jimmy was single and he met a lady on this trip. And they had a little chat, a little moment together. And that was it. And he didn't get her number. And he'd really kicked himself that he hadn't got her number, right? Now, fast forward to Jimmy and I are doing a show together. And Jimmy decides to contact me to see if I wanted a lift to this show because he was driving. And he didn't have my phone number. So what he did, he put my name into Facebook because he thought, oh, I'll do that and then I can message her. And when he put my name, Angela Barnes, into Facebook, I came up. But so did the woman he'd met on that trip that he went on. Turns out her name also Angela Barnes.
0: Holy moly.
1: And so he thought, well, this is a sign. So he messaged her. And long story short, they've been together ever since and now have two children.
0: What?
1: Yeah. And if we hadn't happened to be gigging together and he hadn't had to look me up on Facebook because he didn't have my phone number, that would have just been a girl that he randomly met on an outing that he never would have seen again because he'd been too shy to get her number.
0: Mm.
1: So what romantic story that is. There you go.
0: Well, there we go then. Let's spin a record and Dan and I will have a little chat, have a think amongst yourselves, and we'll find out after this if that was true or if that's Angela teasing the entire nation and just taking us for a bunch of morons.

0: To Absolute Radio, we are in the midst of Angela's yarns. Angela has told us a story about how she was gigging with a comic who'd met a lady, didn't get her details, later needed to contact Angela, googled her name and found out that the lady he'd had a dalliance with was also called Angela Barnes. They got together, they now have two kids.
1: Pretty much, yeah. I think
0: it's a cracking story. Is it too good a story?
1: Wow. Only you can answer that.
0: I will say this to you, Angela. If you're going to pick an alias for a comic, it would make life a lot easier for me if you didn't pick a name of a comic I work with on a regular basis.
1: Almost like I did that on purpose, John.
0: I am convinced now. All through that, all I could picture was Jimmy in his little suit with cards. I picture him with cards everywhere he goes, chatting a lady up outside a bar.
1: Do you think he has to do that in Asda? He doesn't shop in Asda, does he?
0: He doesn't shop in Asda.
1: Imagine Jimmy Carr in Asda.
0: He might send someone there on his behalf, but I don't think he's going down Asda. So I had to get out of my mind that it wasn't Jimmy Carr for a start.
1: Yeah.
0: Dan, have you got any thoughts?
2: I want to believe it, but I'm having difficulty with what little I know about comedians that they would be able to hold down a relationship for that long.
1: Saying this to me on my wedding anniversary, Dan. Yeah.
0: How long have you been married?
1: 5 years today, but we've been together a lot longer. But yeah.
0: Yeah, so this is 14.
1: It's our wooden anniversary.
0: Is it?
1: I won't tell you what he gave me.
0: Am I the gift? I've got you some wooden banter. Listen to me on Absolute Radio this morning.
1: I'll tell you what he did. He gave me a plum tree.
0: Oh, that's classic.
1: Isn't that lovely? Yeah.
0: That's really nice.
1: And I'd like to tell you what I gave him, but it hasn't arrived yet, so I can't tell you because he'll listen to this and then he won't know. But it got delayed
0: that
1: in the post.
0: Chestnut. You'll remember it next year. So Dan's concern is that he doesn't believe comedians would stay together for 14 years. I find that. The idea of what my big concern is that you said, he didn't get this lady's number, and I can buy that, but surely you get someone's name.
1: Well, not necessarily. They met briefly. They were at an event, and I think they were both outside having a cigarette at the same time, is what happened. Okay. And so they just had a little chat, and he thought, oh, she's nice, but was too shy to get her name or number. So I don't think
0: Have you got a light? And he said, naturally, yes. What is your full name, date of birth, and national insurance number, please?
1: Is that what you would do?
0: So that's exactly what I would do.
1: And that's why you're a single man.
0: Okay, great. People are very shy about giving up details. Right, I think Dan is questioning comic fidelity. Main concern is it's just too good a story. It's just too good a story to be true. So we're both going to say it's a yarn.
1: It's true.
0: Well,
1: I'll elaborate a little. I'll tell you the full story. So the comedian in question is, you'll know him, John. It's the lovely, big on the circuit. He's brilliant. Barry Dodds.
0: Ah, Doddsy.
1: Barry Dodds is a lovely man. Look him up.
0: You have met him.
1: You love Barry.
0: Barry Dodds.
1: And if you don't know, he's really into sort of ghost hunting and things like that. Mm-hmm. He loves the paranormal. And he was on a ghost hunt somewhere, and that's where he met this lady.
0: She's a ghost.
1: And she's not a ghost, as far
0: as
1: I know.
0: That's a big reveal.
1: Imagine
0: next
1: if that
0: Angela's
1: was my
0: yarn.
1: And so they met, they had a little chat, whatever. And then it was, a few weeks later, we were gigging together. He didn't have my number. Looked me up on Facebook. Her picture came up and he went, oh my goodness, that's that woman. So it's meant to be. Sent her a message.
0: Goodness.
1: And what I love as well, they've had two children. And when she had the first baby, Barry posted a picture. You know, people post their scan photos online. And he posted the scan picture. And of course, it had her name in the corner, Angela Barnes. So what I did, I took a screenshot just of the scan picture and sent it to my husband, gave him the fright of his life. Surprise! And then, no,
0: yeah, it's fine. Been having an affair and you'd have found out if you'd have bought that expensive Hoover. That's your fault for being tight. I wonder how often that happens. I wonder whether former Exeter City centre-half John Richardson is happily married.
1: Wow.
0: It's a similar story. You never know.
1: I doubt it.
0: Anyway, very pleased for Barry. We had a wonderful year at the Comedy Zone, and I think in about 2006 in Edinburgh. So I'm delighted things have turned out well. Let's play a song for Barry and Angela after this.
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0: So Angela is high on the victory in Angela Yarns this week.
1: I just love the story. I think it's a lovely romantic true story. The story of Barry and Angela.
0: And Angela, doesn't it say something about society that Dan and I didn't believe that such a story could be true?
1: Right, you cynical boys.
0: Doesn't that actually speak volumes that we didn't believe a love story like that could happen?
1: You didn't believe that a comedian could be in love with someone for 12 years.
0: That didn't feature in the anecdote. Now, I've got a suggestion on this. Now, this is a leap of faith for you. It's something that I wanted to talk about that happened this week that then I thought actually could spin off into a feature.
1: Ooh. So
0: we like to talk about what I eat, don't we, and my guts.
1: Yeah, Where's this going? I love talking about your guts, John.
0: My own health. After I ate some pasta that expired in, I think, 2023 earlier this year.
1: Yes, I remember.
0: This week, I bought myself some kimchi.
1: Right, nice. Like a bit of kimchi. I ate a lot of it in Seoul when I went to...
0: Oh, I bet.
1: Oh, yeah.
0: And that's not something you want to be putting too much in.
1: No.
0: Because if you put too much in, you get too much out.
1: Yes.
0: And kimchi is, if you're not familiar with kimchi, I'm not going to describe it to you, because kimchi is one of those foods, if someone says, what's that? Nobody then says, oh,
1: nom, nom, nom.
0: Pickled fermented cabbage. Sign me up for that.
1: It's so good.
0: Anyway, so this week I bought some kimchi and I opened the jar and it was fizzing. The jar popped like a can of pop.
1: Right.
0: And the kimchi was fizzing inside. I thought, well, maybe that batch of kimchi was bad, or maybe you know, we've had a heat wave, maybe that was kimchi that was at the back of the thing from the heat wave or whatever. Anyway, I googled it, it's perfectly natural.
1: Yeah, because it's fermented, right?
0: It's so fermenting.
1: Yeah, of course, and it's like ginger beer.
0: It fizzed for a long time though. It wasn't like a, and then it was, it fizzed for a long time.
1: Yeah.
0: And I ate it while it was fizzing. It was like popping candy.
1: Well, that sounds this is why I prefer sparkling water to still, because you get a little bit of a dopamine hit from fizzy food.
0: Yeah, I don't like sparkling water because I expect it to have flavour and it doesn't.
1: Do you know, John, I reckon if you asked anyone in the country, do you think John prefers sparkling or still water? Not a single person would have said sparkling. Yeah. They'd go, no, it's probably a bit spicy for John.
0: Bit much for him. Anyway, when I googled, should kimchi be fizzy, it struck me as the sort of thing that is going to be discovered in my phone after I die. And the headline's going to be, well, the last thing he googled was... And people are going to go, well, of course he's dead. What an absolute moron. And I wondered whether we open each week... open up the thing that you've searched for that week that you would least like people to know about.
1: This is a family show. I think we'll just get that little caveat in there.
0: Absolutely. So, you know, whether we call it like clear search history or something, we'll have a chat off air, because you might need to chat to Lindsay and Susie about it. But I think on a weekly basis, I googled Tommy Boyd this week as well.
1: Oh my goodness, what's happened to Tommy Boyd? Is he still
0: exactly
1: around?
0: Well, why don't you Google it and find out? Coming up, we're going to name the podcast for this week's show, and we'll review one another's performances face to face, because why end in a happy way when you can make it tense? 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

0: Okay, it's nearly time for us to depart, which means Sarah Champion will be running things at Absolute Radio from 11 o'clock, and then it's rock and roll football with 4D back from the Edinburgh Festival.
1: Did he have a good time? Have you spoken to him? Because I loved his show.
0: You did? You went to see him, didn't
1: you? I did,
0: yeah.
1: I'm just better than you. I'm a better friend.
0: Just more supportive friend. Yeah, it's not really what I like to do. I don't even like having to read out that he's coming up at 2 o'clock today, to be honest. Sticks in my craw a little bit. I'm going to list all the other things you can do at 2 o'clock today. But you could do no better than listen to rock and roll football. And then it's Andy Bush's Indie Disco and the Classic Rock Party with Claire Sturgis. If you missed any of today's show or you want to hear the full thing back again, then you can download the podcast of today's show, which will be available via Rayo or wherever you get your podcasts. It always has a title. It usually comes from Angela, usually something embarrassing I've said.
1: I've got three.
0: Okay.
1: Well, there is one that was something embarrassing you said, but it's so embarrassing, I don't think I want it, which
0: was
1: is
0: it
1: Jokes, Japes and Great Tunes.
0: yeah.
1: But I don't think I want my name attached to it. If you use that one, Dan, can we pretend I wasn't on the show?
0: Fair enough.
1: Or I had What Happened to Tommy Boyd, but I'm slightly worried because I don't know what happened to Tommy Boyd, so I think maybe we shouldn't, just in case.
0: He's all right.
1: So is he good? Good to know. But I think the one we go with, or the one I would like to pitch, is An Asset to Mankind Forever.
0: Yes, of course, in honour of Michael P. Batone, from our listener in Minnesota, who basically challenged us all to be an asset to humanity. So you can download An Asset to Humanity Forever wherever you get your podcasts. Stay tuned, because we're all going to tell each other what we think of our performance today after this.
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0: So it's our final link. It's time to look back at what we've done. Never more pressure on this than in the knowledge of Michael Pieberton. It really has stayed with me today, the idea of whether what we've done.
1: I feel like that
0: society.
1: Name, you're going to go home and Google that name. I think he might be like your mentor or something, Michael Pieberton now.
0: I just love the idea of that being what you leave to future generations through a school. Mm. Do you want to sponsor like the English prize and they get a dictionary? No, I would like to sponsor a prize that challenges pupils to be an asset to humanity forever.
1: Forever and ever and ever.
0: Forever and ever. I mean, everyone has an off day, don't they?
1: Not if you've got the Michael Pieberton prize, otherwise they take it away from you.
0: I spent a lot of time today scratching an area that you shouldn't be seeing. I had, last night, I went, anyway, no,
1: I don't know where this is, I'm really bracing myself for this.
0: Well, there was a spider in my bathroom last night.
1: Right.
0: Are you getting spiders at the moment?
1: Getting a lot of spiders.
0: Whoppers.
1: I've got two massive bites on my legs. I don't know what they've come from, but
0: one in my
1: huge.
0: Bathroom last night.
1: Yeah.
0: So obviously I went to bed, brushed my teeth, shut the bathroom door, stuffed a towel under the crack so
1: come out
0: and eat me while I was asleep. Obviously. Now, as you'll know, I sleep in a cardigan and chinos. So somehow this thing has bitten me right on the bottom, like right on the cheek. And I don't know how it's got in there, this thing.
1: Were you wearing
0: in the middle of the night?
1: Your
0: peekaboo trousers.
1: Peekaboo chinos.
0: No. I saved those for live
1: chaps.
0: Work.
1: Oh my God, the vision's in my head. Pass the bleach.
0: Yeah, anyway. So I look forward to the appraisals, hopefully not being about how much I have scratched myself this week. Angela, you said you were going to be quite mean, so I'm going to let you go last.
1: No, I'm not going to be mean. I'm going to be nice today.
0: Are you going to be nice?
1: I'm
0: going
1: to be nice,
0: then.
1: I think. Yeah.
0: Go on, then.
1: Shall I go first, then?
0: Yeah, go on.
1: Okay, well, Dan, first of all, the listeners won't know this, but there were a few technical issues before we started the show today. But you were on it, you got it. You had to ask your friend Gary for some help, but you got there.
2: Gary's great.
1: But do you know what I really like, Dan, about it today? Is that some people are very reticent with their praise, or they don't, you know, you have to work for it. But there was a moment where John said something today, which I will bring up in John's appraisal, where you just went, he's so good. And I thought that was such a lovely moment of just, in the moment, recognising broadcasting talent. So,
0: you see, I read that as sarcasm. Was I wrong?
1: It might just be that Dan's still relatively new and, you know, he'll soon change his mind.
0: Yeah.
1: John, coming over to you. I was a bit nervous at the top of the show because, again, this is before we were on air and listeners won't know this, but you were brandishing a huge pair of scissors and thing you said to me was, have you ever seen any scissors as big as this?
0: They're just massive scissors.
1: But the moment, I think, and this is the moment where that caused Dan to say he's so good, was when I was doing my story about a robot vacuum cleaner. And just from your brain, in the moment, you came up with a true grime podcast. And that is the work of a pro.
0: That's my gift to humanity this week. That one's for you, Mickey Pieberton. This has all been very nice, hasn't it, Dan?
2: Sorry.
0: You got anything
2: mean? No, because my problem is, I know I'm only a few weeks into this show, but I enjoy it. I just love sitting here listening to you two talk.
1: Brandishing a huge pair of scissors. And
0: I brought some
1: scissors. The first thing you said to me was, have you ever seen any scissors as big as this?
0: They're just massive scissors.

0: me drift off and not do my job properly.
1: I'm just sitting here
0: and enjoying it. So I've got nothing. I've got nothing really constructive to say. You're just both.
2: We like Dan. He can stay.
3: Yeah.
2: Will was never that nice to us.
3: Yeah. Well, this is bad because I'm going to be quite nice this week. Not only because Angela Barnes, aka the Jiggler, turned up at short notice. So I'm incredibly grateful to you that one of the best Angela's yarns we've had. Oh. I think an absolute favourite of mine. My highlight for you was an off-air moment when I said during a record, are we almost ready? And you, I don't know if you remember doing it. You went, yeah, baby. Yeah, absolutely wonderful. And Dan, a great week for you as well. I liked when Angela said, am I allowed to enter the competition? And I thought you might strap your radio head on and say, probably not. And you went, yeah, I'm fine with it. I liked you suggesting the whole train story and the punchline. They don't tell you how many people came back.
2: Yeah,
3: and
2: lovely.
3: My highlight is that while we were setting up the studio for today's show, the first thing you did is ask me to turn my microphone down 3 times. And that is what the people of Britain want. What they want is
0: every
3: this show, but with me
0: every
3: a little
0: week
3: bit
0: a little
3: quieter.
0: Bit more. Every week a little bit more.
2: Until it's the Angela Barnes show on Absolute Radio.
3: Yeah. What happens to John Richardson? He's still there. They just slowly faded him down. He's just sat in the corner talking. Nobody's listening. An absolute delight to be with you both. Thank you for listening as well and all your emails during the week if you'd like to send some more in. John absoluteradio.co.uk. We'll be back with more next week. Catch Angela on tour if you can. Catch Dan wherever you can catch him. And leave me alone. Sarah Champion up next. Bye-bye.
2: Bye.

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20: Hundreds of protesters, all wearing black and in balaclavas, have gathered in Dover and are disrupting all routes in and out of the port. It's understood to be a Stop the Boats demonstration. Reform UK is to reveal policy plans to raise the income tax threshold if the party were elected to government. The conference is finishing in Birmingham today. Reform denies allegations of wrongdoing over political donations. It's alleged senior officials arranged for a US company to fund three polls. Reform's Treasury spokesperson is Robert Jenrick.
21: Obviously, there has to be due process. We're going to look at what actually happened, but the most important thing is they're gone. The party itself has taken legal advice and is very confident that it didn't breach any of the rules.
20: It's understood Donald Trump's US envoys are in Moscow. The president said they have a proposal to end the war following reports of strikes in Ukraine overnight. And it's hoped teeth cleaning lessons in schools in England will reduce tooth extractions after 34,000 related to tooth decay in children last year.
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20: In Liverpool's first Premier League victory this season, Alexander Isak scored two goals inside 9 minutes last night in a 2-0 win at Ipswich. There are seven top-flight games today. Newcastle host Bournemouth in the lunchtime kickoff. And Serena and Venus Williams have fallen just short on their return to the US Open. The sisters took 14th seeds, Maya Joint and Chan Ho-jing, to a tiebreak in the deciding set of the first round. They've been leading 5-love before Serena's serve let them down.
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20: Bright and breezy, a few showers around, mainly in the north of the UK and Northern Ireland, warmer in the southeast. That's the latest. I'm Anna Geary.

And I'm Jay Lawrence. Let's do it, shall we? Welcome to your Saturday afternoon. It's Absolute Radio 90s, UK's 90s radio station. Prodigy to come. Let's do some Offspring as well after Seahorses.

Prodigy and Breathe on Absolute Radio 90s. Big thank you, as per usual, to the brilliant John Richardson. 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

0: Edwin Collins, A Girl Like You, it's Absolute Radio 90s, the UK's 90s radio station. 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

Basement Jacks is Red Alert. It's Absolute Radio 90s, UK's 90s radio station. I'm Jay Lawrence. We are doing something massive on Absolute Radio at the moment. We are looking for the ultimate noughties anthem. We've got this sister station called Absolute Radio Noughties. You probably know about it. It plays noughties music. We are creating a very special chart celebrating the biggest songs of the decade, and we need you to vote. Me, personally, I'm choosing two favourites of mine, right? I'm choosing The Killers, All These Things That I've Done, which is just a massive song, of course, and Amy Winehouse, Back to Black, which is just a massive song, of course. What are yours, though? We'd like to know. We've given you a helping hand. It's a big, long list. Plus, there's another reason to get involved. Just for voting, you'll be entered into a draw to win £500 cash. Vote now, and then the chart happens on Absolute Radio later on this month. Head to absoluteradio.co.uk.

0: New Order and Regret. It's Absolute Radio 90s. REM on the way. We'll do some Texas as well. But first, would you like to win loads of money?
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I think that a lot of people in this next song will have heard the Florence and the Machine version, but of course you've got to remember the original, don't you? Did a great version of it though, Florence and the Machine.

0: 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And next week on The Breakfast Show, we'll be talking to the five winning charities and giving them a share of 10 grand. 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
0: 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Whether you made the reunion concerts or not, don't miss the ultimate backstage pass to experience a major moment in music history and a front row experience at the cinema. 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

0: The Port of Dover says traffic can now enter and leave. Dozens of demonstrators, all in black and balaclavas, were in the area for what was thought to be a Stop the Boats protest. Robert Jenrick will say he would increase tax-free personal allowance to £15,000 if Reform UK were to win the next general election. It's the final day of the party conference in Birmingham. Political correspondent Rob Powell is there.
1: It would cost about £17 billion initially, rising to even more than £20 billion to raise the personal allowance.
0: Reform continued to deny allegations of wrongdoing over political donations. A 64-year-old woman has reportedly been rescued alive from the debris of her home following devastating flash floods in Nepal. More than 1,300 people died and more than 5,000 are still missing. And the United Nations has voted to replace the traditional world map with one that more accurately reflects the size of Africa. The 164 countries backed the change, only the US voted not to.
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0: The first of seven games in the Premier League has kicked off. Newcastle are hosting Bournemouth. Bournemouth scored, taking the lead at St James's Park. Among the 3pm kickoffs, Tottenham look for their first point and first goal when they travel to Nottingham Forest. In the Scottish Premiership, Rangers aim to continue their improved form at home to Motherwell. And Serena and Venus Williams fell just short on their return to the US Open, losing in a tiebreak in the first round. It was the siblings' first appearance there in the doubles since 2022.
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0: Bright and breezy, a few showers around, mainly in the north of the UK and Northern Ireland, warmer in the southeast. That's the latest. I'm Anna Geary.

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1: 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The resulting tears.
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1: 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It's

Bare Naked Ladies, 1 week on Absolute Radio 90. Skunk and Nancy before that. And isn't it brilliant? Isn't it brilliant to have Skin back on Absolute Radio every Sunday night for September? She started the series last week by talking about her amazing summer supporting Alanis Morissette and playing at Wembley Stadium with My Chemical Romance as well. It's incredible. And also paid tribute to Dolly Parton, who she was lucky enough to see in Nashville back in 2019. So you can go listen back right now to last week's episode of The Skin Show, but you can listen to tomorrow's episode, of course, 10 p.m. So it's 10 p.m. tomorrow, Absolute Radio, The Skin Show returns.

0: Hey, wasn't it amazing to have Jill Scott on Home Time with Bush and Richie yesterday? The legendary lioness that is Jill Scott, discussing all things football with the return, of course, of the Women's Super League, the WSL, this weekend. If you missed Jill on Home Time with Bush and Richie, go and listen back. 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

Crash Test Dummies on Absolute Radio 90s. So I've got two cats, right? One of them is, how old is she? About three, and the other is five. Now, the three-year-old always will, like, climb on top of you in, like, the middle of the night and just sit on you. And it's very cute because she's really small as well. So it's not, like, you know, a lot of weight on you. And it's very cute. The other one, the bigger one, Ivy, she's not done it. Like, all her life, she's never done it. She's never been particularly overly, like, cuddly or anything. Up until recently, and she's been doing it a lot more, she's found the joy of just, like, when we're in bed, just getting into bed and just lying on you. Problem is, it feels like a mammoth is sitting on you every single time. Honestly, I wake up because I feel like somebody has just jumped on me like a full-on wrestler. It is hard work. Let's do some Blue Boy in a second. Sleeper first is In Betweener on Absolute Radio 90s.

0: 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Bit of Cooler Shaker to come. Let's do some Placebo as well. But first, would you like to win loads of cash?
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So they have like the menu in front of you, and they've got like a breakfast menu, and then they've got the lunch menu. And I was looking at it, and I was looking at the breakfast menu, and I was like, it doesn't say when breakfast is over. Does that mean? Yes, it did. It means that we went out for a late lunch and I had a full English breakfast, and it was fantastic. You know what? You don't hear so much of breakfast places being open for dinner, do you? You never really hear somebody saying, oh, I'm going to go have a full English for dinner. Me and the missus are going out to have a full English for dinner. Maybe I can start it. Maybe it's a new business venture.

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17: The Port of Dover says traffic can now enter and leave. Dozens of demonstrators, all in black and balaclavas, were in the area for what was thought to be a Stop the Boats protest. Robert Jenrick will say he would increase tax-free personal allowance to £15,000 if Reform UK were to win the next general election. It's the final day of the party conference in Birmingham. Political correspondent Rob Powell is there.
18: It would cost about £17 billion initially, rising to even more than £20 billion to raise the personal allowance.
17: Reform continued to deny allegations of wrongdoing over political donations. A 64-year-old woman has reportedly been rescued alive from the debris of her home following devastating flash floods in Nepal. More than 1,300 people died and more than 5,000 are still missing. And the United Nations has voted to replace the traditional world map with one that more accurately reflects the size of Africa. The 164 countries backed the change, only the US voted not to.
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17: The first of seven games in the Premier League has kicked off. Newcastle are hosting Bournemouth. Bournemouth scored, taking the lead at St James's Park. Among the 3pm kickoffs, Tottenham look for their first point and first goal when they travel to Nottingham Forest. In the Scottish Premiership, Rangers aim to continue their improved form at home to Motherwell. And Serena and Venus Williams fell just short on their return to the US Open, losing in a tiebreak in the first round. It was the siblings' first appearance there in the doubles since 2022.
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17: Bright and breezy, a few showers around, mainly in the north of the UK and Northern Ireland, warmer in the southeast. That's the latest. I'm Anna Geary.

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2: 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That song off of that TV show on the way after Suede.

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Rembrandt on Absolute Radio 90s, bit of Suede before that, celebrating 30 years since coming up, by the way. You know, that Suede record, the iconic Britpop record that is coming up. We, last week, just did this documentary all about it as well, basically celebrating the album. Richard and Neil from the band are on it, as well as the producer, Ed Buller. Claire Sturgis hosting, taking you back to a moment in time when Suede had been written off by the press after changing their lineup. You know, looking for a little bit of reinvention, essentially, and this album gave them everything they needed. Suede coming up at 30. It's available now in Rayo. All right, I'm-

0: No Repeat Guarantee back on Monday morning. Everyone has their thing. Yours might be baking shortbread. You bake shortbread, right? Yeah, what else are you going to do? How else are you going to make it? Ours is the No Repeat Guarantee. 9 to 5, every single weekday, we don't repeat any songs. It's big, trust me. Back Monday morning. One of the best pop songs of the 90s is on the way after the Chillies.
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No biggie, TLC. It's no Scrubs, it's Absolute Radio 90s. All right, let's do some Wonder stuff next, shall we? They've announced a UK tour for October, celebrating their 40th anniversary, joined by a big guest as well, in Spiral Carpets, on this 16-date tour. Starts in Newcastle, 1st of October, ends in London, Brixton Academy, on the 8th of December. Get all the dates. You can get your tickets as well. 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

0: All right, on the way, Chemical Brothers. Let's do some Charlatans as well. But first, do you want to win some cash?
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Jim Blossoms, Hate Jealousy. It's Absolute Radio 90s. And this is UK's 90s radio station. I caught up with the Charlatans last year. Lovely lot, right, the Charlatans. They did their last album in New Zealand, at which point I said, oh yeah, you only did it there, though, to go and look around where they did Lord of the Rings. Joking. There was a brief pause, and then they said, well, actually, yeah, we did go around there. I was like, yeah, of course you did. Of course you did. Wasn't the only reason. Charlatans, North Country Boys, Absolute Radio 90s, the UK's 90s radio station.

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1: The Port of Dover says traffic can now enter and leave. Dozens of demonstrators, all in black and balaclavas, were in the area for what was thought to be a Stop the Boats protest. Robert Jenrick will say he would increase tax-free personal allowance to £15,000 if Reform UK were to win the next general election. It's the final day of the party conference in Birmingham. Political correspondent Rob Powell is there.
2: It would cost about £17 billion initially, rising to even more than £20 billion to raise the personal allowance.
1: Reform continued to deny allegations of wrongdoing over political donations. A 64-year-old woman has reportedly been rescued alive from the debris of her home following devastating flash floods in Nepal. More than 1,300 people died and more than 5,000 are still missing. And the United Nations has voted to replace the traditional world map with one that more accurately reflects the size of Africa. The 164 countries backed the change, only the US voted not to.
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1: The first of seven games in the Premier League has kicked off. Newcastle are hosting Bournemouth. Bournemouth scored, taking the lead at St James's Park. Among the 3pm kickoffs, Tottenham look for their first point and first goal when they travel to Nottingham Forest. In the Scottish Premiership, Rangers aim to continue their improved form at home to Motherwell. And Serena and Venus Williams fell just short on their return to the US Open, losing in a tiebreak in the first round. It was the siblings' first appearance there in the doubles since 2022.
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1: Bright and breezy, a few showers around, mainly in the north of the UK and Northern Ireland, warmer in the southeast. That's the latest. I'm Anna Geary.

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1: The satisfying ping of a golf ball. A polite warning of impending danger. And real music.
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1: That matters too.

Right, coming up from 5, by the way. You've got to remember Andy Bush is here with his indie disco. It's just big indie tunes every single Saturday afternoon from 5 on Absolute Radio 90s. It's called Andy Bush's Indie Disco because it's an indie disco hosted by Andy Bush. Just makes sense, do you know what I mean? Sometimes the best names are the easiest names. Sneaker Pimps, after this.

0: If you head over to Absolute Radio now, by the way, you're going to hear Matt Ford and Matt Dyson on Rock and Roll Football for the first time this season together. Isn't that sweet? Isn't that nice? Two Nottingham Forest fans, two peas in a pod together. And Forest are playing, actually. They're facing Spurs at the moment. So you're going to get a lot of excitement if they score and a lot of sadness if they don't. So it's entertaining either way. You've got Rock and Roll Football with Matt Ford and Matt Dyson over on Absolute Radio right now. But right here on the UK's 90s radio station, I'm going to do some Catatonia and some Lenny Kravitz.
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I kicked off Britpop Summer in style back in May at Neighbourhood Weekender in Warrington, seeing the likes of Cast, Richard Ashcroft, Blossoms, and you know so many more amazing bands. I'm thinking as they've already announced part of the lineup for 2027 as well. So Paul Heaton, Raitons, Cortinas, The Vaccines, The Coral, The Fratellis, The View, so many more. Oh, Rick Astley as well. All on the bill. Victoria Park, Warrington, Saturday 29th and Sunday the 30th of May 2027. Tickets are on sale right now from absoluteradio.co.uk/tickets. 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
1: All the subtle flavors of my life are become bitter seeds and poison leaves without you. You represent what's true. I drain the color from the sky and turn blue without you. These arms lack a purpose, flapping like a hummingbird. I'm nervous cause I'm the left eye, you're the right. Would it not be madness

All right, that's it from me. I'm Jay Lawrence. Lovely to be with you. I will return on Monday evening. You can catch me tomorrow on Absolute Radio from 2 as well for Rock and Roll Football. I'll see you then. Andy Bush up from 5 with his indie disco, and I'm going to leave you with just massive 90s tunes like this from the Foo Fighters. It's My Hero. It's Absolute Radio 90s. Have a good rest of your weekend.

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13: The top stories this hour. Cleveland Police's chief constable is warning her force needs more funding if it's to deal with high levels of crime effectively. It's 2 weeks since two police officers and five other people were killed in a crash involving a car driving the wrong way near Middlesbrough. Forces have sent resources to Teesside to help respond to other incidents in the days since. The government has pledged an additional £2 million for Cleveland Police, but Victoria Fuller says further support is required.
14: We've been doing wonderful things in relation to technology to make best possible use. We're launching drones off buildings in five sites across the force area. We're using technology, we are using protective orders, we've got proactive capability. We're doing very, very best with what we've got.
13: Next, the Port of Dover has confirmed operations have returned to normal after a masked group, some shouting stop the boat, gathered at the gates earlier. The government's condemned the behaviour and the travel disruption, which caused around 4 miles of congestion. Graham Wesson is a former Met police officer.
3: It's exceptionally difficult to then police because you haven't got loads of also called extra resources waiting to come out and deal with it. You'll have some resources to deal with a public order situation, but not to the degree or numbers of this.
13: A man whose death in a shooting in Sheffield is being treated as murder has been named as Ryan Kettlewell. The body of the 38-year-old was found in the city's Ecclesall Woods on Wednesday. Two people arrested by police in Manchester have been released on bail. Vladimir Putin has ordered that no strikes are carried out on Kyiv for 3 days. The Russian president's preparing to meet two of Donald Trump's envoys for talks in Moscow. Reform UK has set out plans to raise the tax-free personal allowance to £15,000 if it's voted into power. The party's Treasury spokesperson Robert Jemrick is claiming it would make Britain a better place for workers. And a packed schedule of Premier League football is underway. Earlier, Jacob Ramsey rescued a point for Newcastle as they drew 2-2 with Bournemouth.
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13: Dry and clear across much of the UK tonight. Cloudy tomorrow with a mix of showers and sunny spells. That's the latest. I'm Johnny Freeman.

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James on the Indie Disco, Andy Bush here. How's it going? I've missed you. I mean this genuinely, when I was away on our little family break, we went away for a couple of weeks, I was wondering how you guys were, what you were getting up to. I feel like someone else was looking after the kids for me. Not to portray you guys as kids. Well, yeah, actually, yeah, kind of like you're my children. In a kind of non-messianic way. But I hope you've been behaving yourselves for, you know, the people that were covering, etc. But I'm back now, and I'm just intrigued to know what you've been up to. So if you had like time for like a little summer holiday thing, we went up to Northumberland, which was nice. Made the kids walk around a Roman fort, which felt exhilarating as a parent. Watching them absolutely roll their eyes as I was talking them through different types of Roman coins from like the 200 AD or whatever it was. That's right, we went to Vindolanda.

0: Indie disco on a Saturday night. Good to have your company. That is madness. I feel bad overly reveling in the fact that my children were bored when we were walking around a Roman fort, aka Vindolanda, up near Hexham in Northumberland. But I mean, I love it. I think it's absolutely brilliant. But I think it's par for the course. It's a formative experience being dragged around something boring by your parents. We used to have to go around the Tithe Barn in Bradford and Avon pretty much every Sunday when I was a kid. So these guys, my kids, have got out of it pretty easily, to be honest with you. If you were forced to walk around a boring thing by your parents when you were little, tell me about it now if you happen to be on Instagram, Andy Bush Radio. And as a treat, I'm going to play your Primal Scream next.
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Good to be back. Great to be in your company. Just been talking about your parents dragging you around boring places when you were a kid. Been hurt by this message, though, that's come in from Lynette, who is obviously from the same neck of the woods as me, Bristol. She says she had to go around Gardner Haskins Superstore when she was a kid with her parents. Now, I don't think Gardner Haskins is around anymore. It was a proper old school department store in the Old Market area of Bristol. When I first started on the radio, it was like next door to the radio station. But it's like, you don't see those department stores anymore now. You know, like we're all the, it's all higgledy-piggledy different floors and paths and doors, like Severance, basically. It's weird hallways, back rooms, that's what it looked like. But it sold everything from like gum guards to fire escapes to, you know, a bullwhip and then gym compliant white trainers, that kind of thing. So a little bit like Trago Mills down in the West Country, which I think is still going strong. But sadly, I don't think Gardner Haskins in that location is there anymore, God bless it. But it had the most amazing cafe. I remember busting my own tray, sitting there with a scone, happy as Larry.

Sundays, it's the Indie Disco here on Absolute Radio. Basically, this month, we need your help to find the ultimate noughties anthem. The noughties was the decade where we got kind of debuts from Coldplay and The Killers, but also gave us the launch of Absolute Radio, which we are truly thankful for, of course. We're going to be creating a very special chart celebrating the biggest songs of the decade, and we need your help. 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And we know that you are amazing people and have great taste. That's why we're giving you 3 votes each. And just for voting, you'll be entered into a draw to win £500 as well. So what's not to love? Head to absoluteradio.co.uk right now to vote. And remember, Absolute Radio Noughties is available right now across the UK and in Rayo and on your smart speaker. And you're going to absolutely love that as well. Maybe have a listen to it and see if it brings up any ideas. I've just voted for a couple of songs that I know they won't let me have.

0: Depeche Mode on Absolute Radio. It's my indie disco here on a Saturday night. So I was just saying, I'm voting for the Noughties, the ultimate anthem of the Noughties poll. I've voted for a couple of songs they won't let me have. I think I've gone for Banquet by Bloc Party, which I just think is an amazing album, is an amazing song, despite the fact that they're not that keen on their new stuff, if we're going to be honest with you. I still can't work out whether it was some kind of practical joke. Anyway, that. And then, of course, Maps by the Yeah Yeah Yeahs, but I don't think that's on the list. But have a little look, vote for yourself, maybe win £500. The Shame in the Next.
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The Mighty Indie Disco on a Saturday night with me, Andy Bush, here on Absolute Radio. In October, the Wonderstuff start their 18-day UK tour, celebrating their 40th anniversary, which is unbelievable. And they've got great support as well from the Inspiral Carpets, which will be absolutely amazing. What about that? Miles Hunt and Clint Boone in the area on one evening. Two absolute legends of the music scene. And to whet your appetite for that forthcoming tour, here's the Inspirals.

0: Hope you're enjoying the tunes. There's another hour of great stuff still to come here on the Indie Disco. Levelers and Florence and the Machine just around the corner. You stay where you are.
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11: Into the second hour of tonight's Indie Disco. Trying to make your Saturday night feel like a Saturday night. We've got Florence and the Machine on the way after this. I think you know the words.

Florence and the Machine here on the Indie Disco. It's Absolute Radio on a Saturday night. I started the second hour with the Levellers, which is pertinent because my eldest daughter has just come back from the Reading Festival. I was petrified the whole time. I've got that Find My Family Member thing on my phone. So I was watching her phone in a field in Reading for the entire weekend. She had a great time. She got absolutely soaked, but had a great time. And I was asking her about the different bands that she saw. And maybe it's a different experience, because obviously I went to the Reading Festival about 100 years ago. The Levellers were one of the bands playing that year. I think it was 93 and 94 that we went to. There were some great bands and everything, like Dinosaur Jr., etc. But I remember racing from tent to tent to see as many different bands as I could, to the point where I think my mate Jeff, who was a music nightmare, had done us a spreadsheet. Even in the era before, maybe, did spreadsheets exist in the 90s? I'm not too sure. But anyway, we had this kind of really strict schedule of going from place to place. But I don't know, maybe kids these days now, they just stay at the main stage and wait for Skepta to come on. Who knows? Different times.

0: 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It's the Indie Disco here with me, Andy Bush. I hope you're enjoying it. It's only going to get better. REM and KLF, loads of abbreviations on the way next.
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The KLF, before that, REM here on the Indie Disco, the official soundtrack to Saturday evenings on Absolute Radio with me, Andy Bush. I'm going to play Elastica, but I have a bone to pick with Elastica. So I think I reported on this Indie Disco a couple of weeks back that they put out a cryptic social media message. A little bit, that's what people do at the moment. The Oasis one the other week was just the same thing of like loads of symbols and stuff that's hidden. You have to be Columbo to work out what's going on. But they kind of, as far as I was concerned, insinuated they might be getting back together. But it seems it's just an album re-release. So not really going to cut the mustard, but I'll still play the song. Please get back together.

Plastica on the Indie Disco. Whether they get back together or not, we still love them here on this radio show. If you're one of the brilliant people that listens to my Scarred for Life podcast, great news. We are back on Monday for season 6. Scarred for Life works like this. We get a guest to come on and share three things that have absolutely petrified them from when they were a kid, and it's had a lasting effect on them. Our guest on Monday is, if you watch The Boys, you've been watching The Boys on Amazon Prime. Well, the man that created it, Garth Ennis, is our special guest. So he's created that. Preacher. He wrote Judge Dredd for a while for 2000 AD as well. So if you want to get into the dark recesses of Garth Ennis's mind, don't miss Scarred for Life. It kicks off again on Monday.

0: I'm Andy Bush, this is my Indie Disco, and we're just getting going on this Saturday night. 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

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And you want to call your mother. I've said, mother, I can never come home again, 'cause I seem to have left an important part of my brain.

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This is Absolute Radio. A load of great songs. It's just 2 hot hours of music. Kind of bit cram radio on a Saturday night. I want to dedicate the next song to my now 8-year-old middle daughter, Thea. She turned 8 on Friday, which I cannot believe. I know people always say this, but time does fly. It literally only felt like yesterday that she was in like a little tray after she'd been born in Southend Hospital, wearing a little knitted hat with a number on it, because that was the number of deliveries that the trainee midwife had done. I think if you get to like, what was it, get like 20 babies, then you get your flying wings. Incorrect terminology, but you know what I mean. But I love her very much. And to be 8 years old again, you know, back then, all you needed to worry about was, you know, what your next He-Man was going to be. Do you know what she's going to do as well for her birthday party next week? She's going to Lucky Voice Karaoke. How times change.

0: That's it for another week here on the Indie Disco. It's great to be back. Thank you so much for your company. If you ever want to talk about anything, I am there. Just drop me a message on Instagram, Andy Bush Radio. 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
3: A mysterious clunk in your car. The innocent laughter of a small child.
4: Needs more funding if it's to deal with high levels of crime effectively. It's 2 weeks since two officers, PCs Matthew Blades and Tom Clough, were killed along with five other people in a crash involving a car driving the wrong way near Middlesbrough. Other forces have sent resources to Teesside and the government has pledged an additional £2 million. But Victoria Fuller says that's not enough.
5: We've been doing wonderful things in relation to technology to make best possible use. We're launching drones off buildings in five sites across the force area. We're using technology. We are using protective orders. We've got proactive capability. We're doing very, very best.
4: Russia and Ukraine have agreed to temporarily pause strikes on each other's capitals while US envoys hold peace talks in both countries. Jared Kushner and Steve Witkoff arrived in Moscow earlier, where they're due to meet President Vladimir Putin and then head on to Kyiv to speak with Volodymyr Zelensky. Sky's Russia correspondent is Ivor Bennett.
6: Vladimir Putin is still demanding all of the Donbass region in any peace deal, including territory his forces haven't yet taken. For Ukraine, though, that is a red line.
4: The actions of masked protesters who blocked the port of Dover have been condemned by the government. The demo earlier caused 4 miles of congestion. Traffic is flowing again and police say there were no arrests. A murder investigation is underway after a man in his 30s was found dead at a home in South London. Police believe it was an isolated incident in Lambeth yesterday morning. They've not yet made any arrests. Reform UK are promising to raise the tax-free personal allowance to £15,000. The party's leader, Nigel Farage, has also defended their actions following fresh donations allegations. And Manchester City's 100% record at the start of the new Premier League season remains intact. They beat Coventry by a single goal. Newly promoted Hull's match at home to Aston Villa is into its closing stages.
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4: Dry and clear across much of the UK tonight. Cloudy tomorrow with a mix of showers and sunny spells. That's the latest. I'm Johnny Freeman.
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15: The top stories this hour. Vladimir Putin has met US envoys Steve Witkoff and Jared Kushner in Moscow for talks on ending the war in Ukraine. The Russian president said contact between Moscow and Washington were always useful. Mr. Witkoff thanked him for a ceasefire during the US delegation's visit. Former United States ambassador to Ukraine, William Taylor, says some feel the pair's involvement so far has been one-sided.
16: These two American negotiators, Steve Witkoff and Jared Kushner, have been to Moscow many times. Indeed, they have taken Moscow's ideas and incorporated them into peace ideas, peace proposals, plans. They have never been to Kyiv.
15: They are expected to visit the Ukrainian capital today. There are questions about the police's ability to monitor activity following a protest involving hundreds of masked people. They blocked roads on major routes around the port of Dover yesterday, causing travel disruption, which has since cleared. Ministers have criticised what happened. The US military claims to have destroyed or disabled 3 Iranian oil tankers after Tehran's forces fired missiles towards 2 warships. The United States say the tankers it hit were used to help fund Iran's Revolutionary Guard. Nearly 34,000 tooth extractions administered among children in England last year were due to severe tooth decay. 600,000 school pupils are being targeted with teeth cleaning lessons. In sport, Manchester City are currently the only Premier League side with 3 wins from their opening 3 matches following a 1-0 victory over Coventry. Tottenham were held 0-0 by Nottingham Forest. Celtic extended their lead at the top of the Scottish Premiership to 5 points with a 2-1 win at St Mirren. Manager Martin O'Neill says the test was tough.
17: We created some chances in the game, but even so, there was I didn't feel any phenomenal fluency about us. But we really dug it out at the end, you know, coming from the goal behind against a team who are in really brilliant form.
15: From Sky News, I'm AJ Walsh.